0: Tucker Wedmore, wind up missing you on your Real Country Wednesday. My name is Al Farble. 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You don't have to eat it, just peel it. 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

0: Glenn Campbell, and By the Time I Get to Phoenix on Real Country. My name is Al Farwell. When couples argue, what do they argue about? You're right. It's money. Money is the root of 78% of marital spats. 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Coming up from Garth Brooks and the Thunder Rolls, Justin Moore, Time's Ticking, and more next on Real Country.
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0: Garth Brooks and the Thunder Rolls on your Real Country Wednesday. It's Al Farr with more of your favorites coming up next.
1: Here's the deal. The government is over $38 trillion in debt, which means the IRS isn't slowing down. And the tax code is complex and unforgiving. So it's not surprising if you're one of the millions of Americans that owe back taxes.

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1: 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It was a silly fight. I was wrong, you were right.

0: Johnny Lee and One in a Million on your Real Country Wednesday night. My name is Al Farble. If you're planning on proposing marriage to the girl that you love, there's a good chance that she's going to say no. When researchers from the University of Michigan asked 700 women with boyfriends how they would answer a marriage proposal, one in four said that they would turn the guy down. Why? Well, a lack of education and not enough money on the part of the groom were the most common reasons. More of your favorite Real Country songs are coming up right around the quarter for you from Gene Watson, Love in the Hot Afternoon, Jason Aldean, Whiskey Drink, and more next right here on Real Country.
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0: Cody Johnson in the fall on your Real Country Wednesday nights. My name is Al Farbo. Men and women get angry for different reasons. Researchers have found that a man's anger often erupts because of a threat to his autonomy, such as being allowed or not being allowed to do what he wants to do. Women get angry when another person's behavior is not in keeping with the relationship they would like or expect to have, especially when they end up feeling rejected, ignored, or jealous. More of your favorite old country songs are coming up right around the corner for you from Cutway 20, and I'd love to lay you down. The Zac Brown Band going knee deep, and more next right here on Real Country.
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0: Here's Ronnie Millsap in Real Country. Hey, they've come out with a beer that tastes like ranch dressing. Now that ranch dressing is having a moment after the World Cup, I guess they're serving up this new ranch dressing beer at the Minnesota State Fair. It's being described as ranch dressing flavored cream ale, blending smooth malt with hints of buttermilk, herbs, and spices. So if you love all things ranch dressing and you love ales, you might want to try that. 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

0: Clint Black right here in Real Country. 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

0: Here's Luke Combs, Sleepless in a Hotel Room, right here in Real Country. You know, I love true crime, but I don't think I could watch true crime docs while I was by myself in a hotel room. Nope. That would creep me out too much. I do want to see this new documentary on Hulu, though. I guess a woman found out that she's the granddaughter of Charles Manson. So she's done a documentary. And you'll be able to remember the title. It's called My Grandfather, Charles Manson.
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1: News this hour from Town Hall. I'm Jason Walker. President Trump honoring four soldiers killed in the war. He attended their dignified transfer at Dover Air Force Base, Delaware.
2: Very tough to watch, to be honest with you. Very tough. I think it's the toughest thing.
1: Saying that it will help set up kids for future financial success.
2: Their parents, grandparents, employers, and loved ones can contribute up to $5,000 a year. And with the modest contribution, these accounts will reach hundreds of thousands of dollars for these young people.

0: That's Lainey Wilson, 4x4 by you, right here in Real Country. I don't know why I thought of this when I heard that song, but the other day I saw this feature on Shania Twain. She has been in London, and she took her horses to London with her. She says she just gets up in the morning and rides her horses through Hyde Park, which I thought was kind of wild. Can you imagine traveling with horses? That'd be a trip.
1: The U.S. Treasury quietly released its official financial report for 2025. It appears by its own numbers, the U.S. government seems insolvent. It's reported that the Treasury shows about $6 trillion in assets and over $47 trillion in liabilities. Add it all up, and it looks like the U.S. owes more than $130 trillion it doesn't have. 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

0: There's Waylon Jennings, good-hearted woman, right here in Real Country. Hey, listen, there's going to be a great documentary you might want to look for. Woody Harrelson's producing it. It's on the legendary music venue, the Armadillo World Headquarters. They'll talk about artists like Willie Nelson and Jerry Garcia, Linda Ronstadt, and so many more who got their careers started there. But it looks pretty interesting. No release date as of yet. Keep it here. More of your favorites on the way, including some Justin Moore.
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1: All right, boys. This is her favorite song. You know that, right? So we play it good and loud. 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Here she comes.

0: That's Ella Langley, Be Her in Real Country. She was on stage in Baltimore the other night, opening for Morgan Wallen. And she said on the second song of her set, the zipper let go on her dress. So she quickly grabbed a Ravens jersey that was on stage, threw it on, much to the delight of everybody there. So everything all worked out. I'm Tammy. Keep it here. We're going to get to some Blake.
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0: Put Your Dreams Away. Mickey Gilley right here in Real Country. Hi there, I'm Tammy. Riley Green is very excited about joining the cast of The Voice. He said Carson Daly has hooked him up with a special chair when that new season starts in September. He said he's got a little holster for his hat. Nobody else has that. So he's pretty excited about The Voice. It premieres Monday, September 21st. If you'd like to get that on your calendar, keep it here. We are going to get to some Ronnie Millsap, George Burge, and more coming.
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Good morning, everybody. This is Mike Atkins. Welcome in with The Morning Show. Pretty warm this morning. 76 degrees outside. Yeah, it's steamy. And we've had a few scattered showers this morning. So you're going to see some of the pavement like, I think it rained as you're heading into work. Well, they probably got a shower. Then again, you don't see anything at your place. So it has been very scattered, but we've had a trace of rain this morning. What are we looking at today? A high near 89 with a chance of a shower. It'll be cloudy and sun mixed, okay? Heavy on the cloud side. Tonight, a low 70 with a chance of rain. And then on Friday, rain and thunder, 79. Overnight, 71. Saturday, cloudy with a chance of a shower, 86. Sunday, partly sunny, 91 chance of a shower. We were hoping we were getting a little better chance of showers, but that didn't seem to work out, so fingers crossed that we'll get some rain over the next couple of days, okay? So, but right now, we're just looking at cloudy skies outside, and 76 degrees is our low temp. 98% relative humidity barometer, 30% right now is that barometer, 30 inches. And as far as any winds go, winds at about 6, they're out of the southwest. The dew point is at 74, but we got 76 degrees in sports. The Braves back on the winner's top. They knock off San Diego 7-6 yesterday. 6:08, good morning. Get them up, Claude.

Morning, 11 minutes after 6, The Morning Show, Swinley. Hope you all are having a good day so far. Well, Mike, we're just starting this day, just got up. Well, get up and get moving, come on.

0: gonna make it home tonight.
1: 6 days on the road and I'm gonna make it home tonight. Sawyer Brown, good morning. It's 18 minutes after 6 o'clock. Waking up, getting moving. We got 76 degrees. Good morning.
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0: Okay. Brothers Osborne, good morning. We got 76 degrees, 6:30. What is happening in news? We got that coming up in a moment around the state of Georgia with GNN News. Northeast Georgia, upstate news, sports, and the weather. And speaking of the weather, we've had a few traces of showers this morning and 76 degrees. Right now it's news with the Georgia News Network.
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2: President Donald Trump spoke in Cobb County yesterday, speaking on many issues, including his investment program for kids.
3: Speaking to a supportive crowd at Wheeler High School in the metro Atlanta area of Marietta, the president touched on numerous topics, including his initiative called Trump Accounts, saying it's hot as a pistol.
4: And under this groundbreaking new policy, every American child gets a tax-free investment savings account that can grow over the course of their childhood and be used for them when they reach 18 or 21.
3: Trump also talked about immigration, Iran, crime, and made note of the dignified transfer on Wednesday in Delaware for the four U.S. soldiers killed in Iranian attacks over the weekend. Trump, by the way, won battleground Georgia in the 2024 election. I'm Liz Kennedy.
2: An artificial intelligence company planning to build a massive data center near Savannah. OpenAI is planning to invest $20 billion into a center on a property off Georgia 21 near I-95 in Effingham County. The company expects to deploy around 400 people when the facility opens in a couple of years. Dobie Islands Beach is facing erosion problems that can't be ignored. As the AJC says, Mayor Brian West and others are asking the U.S. Army Corps of Engineers to re-nourish the beach, which UGA researchers say has lost more than 50% of its sand since 2020. The Georgia sheriff won't be getting any help from GoFundMe for his legal defense in a federal criminal case. The online fundraising platform tells WRDW that all donors to Burke County Sheriff Alfonso Williams have been refunded because the drive violates GoFundMe's rules. Williams is accused of taking money to dismiss DUI cases. I'm Scott Kimbler.
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9: Liberty.
0: Good morning. That news time at 6:33. We've had a few showers this morning here and there, scattered. 76 degrees. We've got court happening. It started yesterday. Again today, we've got more civil court. And then tomorrow, we've got criminal motions on Friday from the courtroom. Georgia Department of Labor, Hart County's unemployment numbers just released June, 3.4%. We had been at 2.9 in May, so we went up significantly. A year ago at this time, we were 3.6. Now we're 3.4. The state average is at 3.4%. The U.S. rate, 4.2% for June. Franklin County went up from a 3.3 to a 4.1. Elbert up from a 3% to a 3.6. Madison County's up from a 2.9 to a 3.4. Stevens County up from a 4% to a 4.5. In the upstate, Anderson County, they went up from a 3.6 to a 4%. Oconee County up from a 3.6 to a 4.3%. Hart County Schools, the kids are gearing up for the first day of school, Monday, August 3rd. Over at the high school, they're gearing up. Principal Kevin Gaines.
10: Well, we're getting everything planned out. Parking passes are going on sale, getting ready for that. And so, in an open house is next week. And, we'll be starting our school year right here at the beginning of August. And
0: That, according to Principal Kevin Gaines, looking for another big school year in 2026-27 school year. Franklin County kids, they're going to be back in school next week on July 30th, the first day. Elbert County, the first day, July 31st. Madison County, the first day, August the 7th. Hart EMC, their annual meeting, that is going to be coming up this evening with more from EMC Angie Brown.
11: Yes, thank you, Mike. It is July the 23rd, and this year it's our 250th birthday of America, so we're just glad to be able to celebrate that this year. We have, again, we have entertainment with Dawson Scarber and Jakeem Fortson, both young men from Elberton who are just very talented and entertaining. So we'll have both of those. We'll have door prizes for everyone that registers. Registration is from 5 until 7. Entertainment's going to start at 5:30, so you'll want to try to get there as quick as you can. And we're just looking forward to seeing everybody. We have lots of big door prizes at the end. So,
0: going to be a big, big crowd. That's going to be a rather congested area this evening around the Hart County High School in the gym. That's the big EMC annual meeting, the big event each year. Lake Hartwell's elevation this morning, we're down a little bit more. It's really down. It's 652.13. Going to be out on that lake. Use caution, okay? There's a lot of low spots with that elevation down. We're going to get any rain? Well, there is a possibility of rain. Today, we're looking at clouds and sun with a high around 89 with a chance of a shower. Overnight, 70 with a chance of rain. And then on Friday, chance of rain and thunder, 79. For the weekend, Saturday, clouds and sun, chance of a shower, 86. Sunday, partly sunny, 91. Let's get the vital signs this morning. Right now, winds at about 8 out of the southwest. 97% relative humidity barometer, 30.01 inches, and we've got 74 degrees. That is the temp right now as far as the feel-like-it-is temp, the real dew point, 76 the actual temp. And we're going to get up around upper 80s, near 90 for an afternoon high. The Braves, 7-6 winners over San Diego last night. Good morning.
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Roseanne Cash. Good morning, everybody. We got 76 degrees. We've had a trace of a shower or two, you know, in recent hours. So we're looking at cloudy skies right now. Going to warm up around 89 for an afternoon high. Montgomery Gentry.

0: Andrew Gentry. We miss him, old T-Roy, and of course, Big Eddie. 76 degrees. Good morning, people.
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0: Darius Rucker doing that Bob Dylan tune. We got 76 degrees. Coming up, we've got news at 7 o'clock right here. The Morning Show, WKLY, Hartville, Georgia.
1: News this hour from Town Hall. I'm John Scott. President Trump honored four soldiers killed in the war in Iran as he attended their dignified transfer at Dover Air Force Base, Delaware.
2: Very tough to watch, to be honest with you. Very tough. I think it's the toughest thing I do. If anything I do, I do all this stuff, but I think it's the toughest thing I do.
1: Later on Wednesday, the president in Georgia to promote his new Trump Accounts Child Investment Program, saying it will help set up kids for future financial success.
2: Their parents, grandparents, employers, and loved ones can contribute up to $5,000 a year. And with the modest contribution, these accounts will reach hundreds of thousands of dollars for these young people by the time they get to, let's say, 18, let's say 21. But by the time they're just young adults, they could be worth hundreds of thousands of dollars, most likely will be.
1: The president in Marietta. A June 1st trial date set for former Venezuelan leader Nicolas Maduro to face drug trafficking charges in New York. Maduro and his wife pleading not guilty to charges. They sided with drug dealers in a multi-decade scheme to ship large quantities of drugs to the United States. Thousands of non-citizens in New Jersey ended up being eligible to vote. That's due to a computer mistake. Correspondent Laura Winters has more in this report.
3: Liberal New Jersey Governor Mikey Sherrill admits more than 6,000 non-U.S. citizens were on the New Jersey voter rolls. She says 6,600 people were incorrectly registered when they applied for a driver's license. The Democrat governor claims 400 of them ended up voting in elections. These people have reportedly been deleted from the system. President Trump says this episode in New Jersey underscores the need to pass the Save America Act, which requires voter ID and proof of citizenship. Laura Winters reporting.
1: More on these stories from townhall.com.
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1: The birthplace of the man responsible for World War II will serve a new purpose.
6: Adolf Hitler's birthplace in Austria has been inaugurated as a police station. The move aimed was to deter its use as a pilgrimage site for Nazi sympathizers. A memorial stone outside the house in Brunau am Inn will remain, bearing a message against fascism. Austria's Interior Minister Gerhard Karner has emphasized the country's commitment to confronting its past. Renovations took years and cost around 20 million euros. That's nearly $23 million. The building was previously rented by the Interior Ministry and has stood empty since 2011. I'm Charles de Levesma.
1: And more than 1,000 people have died from the Ebola outbreak in eastern Congo. Ebola is rare but highly contagious and can be contracted via bodily fluids such as vomit, blood, or semen. News and analysis at townhall.com. Firefighters in central Spain are battling a massive wildfire in Guadalajara, which has burned over 32,000 acres. Other European countries are also facing extreme heat and fires. The Louvre reopens the Apollo Gallery after a heist.
6: In Paris, the Louvre's Apollo Gallery has reopened to the public for the first time since $102 million worth of crown jewels was stolen in a dramatic daytime heist. The public can tour the majestic rooms and view its gilded ceilings and Greek frescoes en route to the nearby Mona Lisa, but they won't see any crown jewels or empty display cases. The collections and precious jewels once displayed there have been removed. The museum explains the gallery is returning to its 17th century original ceremonial purpose. The stolen jewels remain unrecovered 9 months later. I'm Charles Villadesma.
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0: Good morning, 7:05. We got 76 degrees.
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0: Good morning. It's 7:06. What's up at news? Georgia Department of Labor. Hart County's unemployment numbers went up from May 2.9% to a 3.4% in June. June a year ago, we were 3.6. Our total labor force in Hart County, 12,328. Franklin's up from a 3.3 to a 4.1. Elbert's up from a 3% to a 3.6. Madison's up 2.9 to a 3.4. Stevens went up to a 4.5%. They had been 4% coming out of May. Now, the Georgia state average at 3.4, the U.S. rate at 4.2. In Anderson County, they're up to a 4%. Oconee County went up to a 4.3%. Hart County Superior Court, we've got civil court today and then criminal motions on Friday from the courtroom. Back to school, Hart County students are getting back the first day, Monday, August 3rd. Over at Hart County High School, they've got orientation, meet the teacher for a 10th, 11th, and 12th graders on Thursday of next week, July 30th. And then beginning at 6 p.m., they're going to have 9th grade orientation in the fine arts. They're gearing up that according to Principal Kevin Gaines, and in recent years, the test scores are really up.
8: Yeah, we recently got our AP scores, and we over 50% of our students, we had over 100-and-something tests taken for the AP exam, and over 50% of the students made a 3 or higher. And, you know, on an AP exam, it's by through College Board, and most colleges, if you make a 3 or higher, we give you college credit. So we got a lot of students with college credit this year, and so I was really proud of our teachers, our students. We've not hit the 50% mark ever since I started tracking it back when I first got here. And so it was exciting, and that's, you know, contributing to our teachers and our students and hard work.
0: That according to Principal Kevin Gaines. And again, first day of school in Hart County will be Monday, August 3rd. What about Franklin County? Their first day of classes will be July 30th, coming up next week. Elbert County, the first day, July 31st. Madison County, the first day, August the 7th. Hart EMC, their big annual meeting happening this evening from the Hart County High School gym. There's going to be a huge crowd for that. It's like a family reunion, according to Angie Brown.
9: That's correct. A lot of our members get there early, and they sit in the same seats, and they visit with people they've met here over the years. It's just so neat to watch everybody reconnect with their old friends.
0: Again, that's going to be happening this evening of a really congested area. It could be a lot of traffic around that area tonight at Hart County High School annual meeting with Hart EMC consumers. The Atlanta Braves, 7-6 winners over San Diego last night. Lake Hartwell down a little bit more this morning. 652.13 is that elevation. Right now, it's time to check in with today's weathercast, and we're looking at clouds and sun today. Just like yesterday, we got up to 92 yesterday. It was a cloudy morning, then the sun came out and stayed out. Today, we're going to be looking at clouds and sun, 89 chance of a shower. We've had a trace. We've had some showers this morning, very scattered. Tonight, a low 70 with a chance of rain coming in. And then on Friday, chance of rain and thunder, 79. Overnight, 71. Saturday, clouds and sun, chance of a shower, 86. Sunday, partly sunny, 91. Let's get the vital signs this morning. Winds right now at about 6 out of the southwest. 96% relative humidity. Dew points at 74 barometer. 30.01 inches, and we've got 76 degrees. You've been listening in with today's weathercast.
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0: Glenn Campbell, Southern Night, Southern Mornings. Good morning, everybody. 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And what is happening? The Hart County Grant Writing Accelerator Course. This is hands-on training in the grant writing process through the facilitation by the J.W. Fanning Institute for Leadership Development. There's going to be four sessions, August 18th, October 13th, September 15th, November 17th, 1 to 3:30 p.m. from the Hart County Adult Learning Center. For more information, get in contact with the Adult Learning Center. 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Trout Unlimited Banquet, the Savannah Chapter, the Savannah River Chapter, I should say. This is going to be happening Saturday, August 15th, Flat Shoals Baptist Church Gym on Byersville Highway. Doors opening at 5 that evening. Crossroads Bread of Life Summer Lunch Program. You're going to have one more Saturday for that, this coming Saturday, from 10 a.m. to 12 noon. And that'll be at Crossroads Baptist Church. Bring your school-age kids to their lunch pickup location to receive a free sack lunch. Hart EMC's 89th annual meeting tonight from 5 to 7 p.m. is registration. Entertainment beginning at 5:30 with Dawson Scarborough and Joaquin Fortson. The business meeting starting at 7. That's happening from the high school gym. Hart County High School class of 1956. You got a reunion coming up August the 8th at Casa Grande Restaurant in the big meeting room there on East Franklin Street. It starts up at 11:30 that morning. Let's check in with Skelton Morris Associates.
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Easton Corbin, good morning. Coming up at 7:30, we've got news. It's 7:22, and we got 76 degrees. Come on in, boys and girls. The water's fine.

Soggy Bottom Boys, yes. Good morning, everybody. Coming up, we've got news at 7:30, the morning show. Outside as you're heading in, 76 degrees on this glorious Thursday morning. Andy Ross, Little Texas.

0: house.
1: Yeah, Tim Rush, Low in Little Texas, backing him up. Good morning, everybody. Coming up, we've got news at 7:30 with McGee Heating and Air and the DQ.

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2: Chick-fil-A says accounts from its loyalty program were affected when unauthorized bad actors launched an automated attack.
3: The Atlanta-based company's Chick-fil-A One program was hacked using credentials obtained from a third-party source. The sensitive information included the last four digits of card numbers and saved details like birthdays, email addresses, and passwords. Chick-fil-A wrote in a letter sent to customers on July 20th that as soon as they learned of the breach, they forced logouts on affected accounts and removed any safe payment methods. The company also restored affected Chick-fil-A One balances and added extra rewards to customer accounts. Regardless, customers are urged to reset passwords. I'm Liz Kennedy.
2: West Nile virus popping up in DeKalb County this week. DeKalb Public Health announced that samples from two traps in the Redan area and Doraville tested positive this week. No human cases have been detected. Proactive measures to prevent mosquito bites include draining standing water and covering exposed skin with insect repellent. One of Atlanta's top 10 most wanted suspects behind bars, Darius Williams, was arrested Tuesday in Athens after being on the run for nearly 5 years. He had been reportedly using fake driver's licenses to escape from police. It was October of 2021 when a 33-year-old man was shot to death in a car on Nisky Lake Road in southwest Atlanta. A ship built 150 years ago docked in Savannah, the 1877 tall ship Elisa, is returning to the hostess city for the first time since 1894 for a public viewing this weekend. The 141-foot-long ship will be docked at the World War II monument on the River Street waterfront. I'm Scott Kimbler.
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0: 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Mike Hawkins reporting on what is happening in news. Georgia Department of Labor unemployment numbers just released in Hart County went up from a 2.9 in May to a 3.4% in June. Now, our total labor force at 12,328. Now, a year ago at this time, we were 3.6, but 3.4%. Now, the U.S. rate at 4.2% coming out of June. The Georgia rate, just like Hart County, at 3.4. Franklin County, they went up to a 4.1%. Elbert, a 3.6. Madison, up to a 3.4. Stevens County, up to a 4.5. In Anderson County, they went up from a 3.6 to a 4%. Oconee, up from a 3.6 to a 4.3%. Hart County Superior Court. Of course, we got action today with civil court criminal motions tomorrow from the courtroom. And then coming up the week of August 3rd, we're back at it, Clerk Frankie Gray.
8: We have juries coming in that week. We also have them the following week, August the 10th week. So we'll be doing criminal jury trials in 2 weeks, and that's going to lead us into the grand jury week that we have to do every year, third week of August. So we've got a grand jury that'll be coming in for that week.
0: That according to Clerk of Court Frankie Gray. Hart County High School, they are gearing up for the new school year, which will begin Monday, August 3rd, first day of classes. Principal Kevin Gaines.
9: Well, we're getting everything planned out. Parking passes are going on sale, getting ready for that. And so, in an open house is next week. And, we'll be starting our school year right here at the beginning of August. And
0: that, according to Principal Gaines, also looking at the numbers, population in the school.
9: Stay pretty steady. We fluctuate around, just over 1,000, 1,050, 60, something like that. And, we always have people move into our community, but then we also have people leave. So it kind of has balanced each other out. And we've stayed pretty steady over the last few years. Obviously, if you look at a pattern over many, many years, and we've certainly seen growth because we used to be in the 900s. So we've seen, over time, but
0: that according to Principal Kevin Gaines. Now, again, the first day of classes will be Monday, August 3rd for Hart County Schools. Now, next week on July 30th at the high school, meet the teacher for 10th, 11th, and 12th graders from 6 to 8 p.m. open house and 9th grade orientation at 6 in the fine arts. Hart County Middle School, meet the teacher from grades 6, 7th, and 8th will be from 4 to 6 p.m. on that July 30th. On Friday, July 31st, meet the teacher grades 1 through 5 from 4 to 6 p.m. And then for pre-K and kindergarten orientation from 5 to 6, all of this each of the elementary schools. Franklin County Schools, first day, July 30th. Elbert County Schools, first day, July 31st. Madison County Schools, first day, August 7th. Hart EMC, their annual meeting, that is going to be taking place this evening from the Hart County High Gym with more Angie Brown.
10: Thank you, Mike. It is July the 23rd, and this year it's our 250th birthday of America, so we're just glad to be able to celebrate that this year. We have entertainment with Dawson Scarber and Jakeem Fortson, both young men from Elberton who are just very talented and entertaining. So we'll have both of those. We'll have door prizes for everyone that registers.
0: Again, now everything starts up, registration from 5 to 7 p.m. Entertainment starts up at 5:30. Again, going to be congested air, a lot of traffic in that area, people heading for the Hart EMC annual meeting this evening over at the high school gym. Lake Harbel down a little more today, 652.13, that elevation. Lake Russell, 474.05, Clark Hill, 323.72, Lake Kiawe, 98.8. That is news right now. Time to check in just a moment with that early morning sports flash.
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12: 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The Braves pounded out 14 hits yesterday as the Braves beat the Padres 7-6 at Truist Park. Atlanta with the win is now 59-42 on the year. The Braves have won 3 of their last 4. Braves and Padres are back at it this afternoon at Truist Park. Chris Sale will start for Atlanta. He's 10-6 with a ERA right around 2. Griffin Canning will start for San Diego. He's 1-8. On the NASCAR Cup Series this weekend, they are in Indianapolis Motor Speedway for the Brickyard 400 on Sunday afternoon. The PGA Tour is at TPC Twin Cities in Blaine, Minnesota for the 3M Open. Round one is underway today. 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
0: Checking in with that forecast, it looks like today we'll see basically a mix of sun and clouds. We're going to be up around 89 with a chance of a shower, overnight 70. We did have some scattered showers earlier this morning. Friday, chance of rain and thunder, 79. Saturday, clouds and sun, chance of a shower, 86. Sunday, partly sunny, 91. Right now, winds at about 8 out of the southwest. Humidity is at 95%. Barometer 30.01, dew points at 74, and we've got 76 degrees. 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Coming up on the flip side of the break, we'll be checking in with the Hartville Police Report with Officer Keith Cheek in just a moment.
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8: Good morning, this is Officer Keith Cheek with the Hartwell Police Department. This is your weekly police report for July the 15th to the 21st. We'll begin this morning with citations that were issued, but we didn't have any citations that were issued. So I'm going to go ahead and continue with incident reports that were filed. We had two deceased person incident reports, also had two barring notices, one verbal dispute, one drug-related object. Also had one equipment violation incident report that was filed, along with one miscellaneous report, one vehicle repo, also had two theft by takings, one terroristic threats and acts, two simple battery incident reports were also filed, along with one welfare check, one financial transaction card fraud, two criminal trespass incident reports, and one disorderly conduct incident report was filed for the week. Also had two arrests, along with no accidents. Very proud to report that there were no accidents reported for this week. But I'm going to remind you, as I always do, let's see if we can continue to keep that accident number down to a zero.
19: This has been your weekly police report for July the 15th through July 21st. Officer Keith Cheek reporting for the Harwood Police Department. Also, I want to remind you, please don't drink and drive. Buckle up. Make sure those children are buckled correct in those child seats, and please be courteous to one another. And we'll see you next week.
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John Anderson coming up. We've got news at 8 o'clock. 76 degrees. Pretty mild out this morning. And we've seen some showers earlier. I'm talking several hours earlier. We did have some showers that had popped up throughout the county. So, got a chance of a shower today. Clouds and sun, a mix with a high near 89. Not there yet. We got 76 degrees. Good morning.

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1: News this hour from Town Hall. I'm John Scott. Speaking to reporters in the Philippines, Secretary of State Rubio says the U.S. attacks on Iran are a response to Iranian attacks in the Strait of Hormuz.
2: Commercial ships are going through the straits and they're being blown up. The United States is defending that shipping and, in addition, is targeting the places that are launching against those ships that continue to degrade Iran's ability to target and harm global shipping.
1: Rubio spoke at the start of the annual meeting in the Philippine capital, Manila, with counterparts from the Association of Southeast Asian Nations who have expressed alarm over the fighting in the Middle East. Liberal New Jersey Governor Mike Sherrill admits more than 6,000 non-U.S. citizens are on the state voter rolls. She says they were incorrectly registered when they applied for a driver's license. The Democrat governor claims 400 of them ended up voting in elections. President Trump says this episode underscores the need to pass the Save America Act, which requires voter ID and proof of citizenship.
3: President Trump is calling on Senate Republicans to take up a major rules change as he pushes for the SAVE Act.
4: What they should do? Very simple. A lot of you don't know about filibuster. They should terminate the filibuster and approve everything. Because the Democrats are going to do it. The Democrats are going to terminate the filibuster as soon as they have a chance.
3: The White House says election integrity remains a top priority for the administration. Willie Nelson, Washington.
1: Tropical storm Bertha turning toward Texas early today after making landfall over Louisiana on Wednesday, then heading offshore again. It continued to bring rain to a large swath of the northern Gulf Coast. Bertha moving westward and is expected to make landfall along the northwestern Gulf Coast later today, bringing rainfall amounts of 2 to 4 inches. More on these stories from townhall.com.
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1: Lawyers promising a strong battle, but a June 1st, 2027 trial date for Nicolas Maduro and his wife in New York that on U.S. drug trafficking charges has been set. We'll hear more from correspondent Julie Walker from Manhattan.
7: The Maduros were in court as the federal judge made that decision Wednesday. Their lawyers continuing to object to the U.S. government going into Venezuela and snatching them from power. Protesters were also outside court with the same complaint. President Trump repeatedly defends the raid, calling Maduro a narco-terrorist. Meanwhile, Maduro did not speak during the 15-minute hearing. Both have pled not guilty. They face potential life prison sentences if a jury agrees that they were part of a conspiracy to send cocaine into the U.S. Julie Walker, New York.
1: News and analysis at townhall.com. Two private companies have launched a mission to extend the life of some old satellites.
8: Go Falcon, go MRV, and go MEV.
9: That's SpaceX rockets taking Northrop Grumman's two-armed space robot into orbit from Cape Canaveral on a private salvage operation to slap life-extending jetpacks on aging communication satellites running low on fuel. Northrop Grumman's mission robotic vehicle, dubbed MRV, and its jetpacks will spend the next year angling into the proper orbit more than 22,000 miles above Earth. I'm Ben Thomas.
1: The European Union fining Google $1 billion for breaking digital antitrust regulation. The tech giant is accused of using Google Play and its search engine to steer consumers toward its own services, harming competitors. The move is part of Brussels' ongoing efforts to regulate big tech. More on these stories at townhall.com. Hartcounty.com.
0: Good morning. That news time, 8:05. Hart County's unemployment numbers going up from a 2.9 in May to a 3.4% in June. The state average at 3.4, the U.S. rate at 4.2. Hart County Superior Court, we've got civil court today, criminal motions tomorrow from the courtroom. Back to school in Hart County, the first day will be Monday, August 3rd. Elbert County, the first day, July 31st. Franklin County, first day, July 30th. Madison County, first day, August 7th. Hart EMC, their annual meeting for their consumers. That'll be happening tonight. Registration beginning at 5 from the Hart County High Gym. Lake Hartwell this morning, 652.13, down some more. The Braves, 7-6, winners over the Padres yesterday. Let's talk forecast.
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0: Today we're going to be looking at clouds and sun, 89 chance of a shower, overnight 70 chance of rain this evening. And then on Friday, chance of rain and thunder, 79 the high. Yesterday, we got up to 92, 76 are low, and 76 right now.
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0: Dixieland, Delight, Alabama. Good morning, folks. 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
2: President Donald Trump spoke in Cobb County yesterday, speaking on many issues, including his investment program for kids.
3: Speaking to a supportive crowd at Wheeler High School in the metro Atlanta area of Marietta, the president touched on numerous topics, including his initiative called Trump Accounts, saying it's hot as a pistol.
4: And under this groundbreaking new policy, every American child gets a tax-free investment savings account that can grow over the course of their childhood and be used for them when they reach 18 or 21.
3: Trump also talked about immigration, Iran, crime, and made note of the dignified transfer on Wednesday in Delaware for the four U.S. soldiers killed in Iranian attacks over the weekend. Trump, by the way, won battleground Georgia in the 2024 election. I'm Liz Kennedy.
2: An artificial intelligence company planning to build a massive data center near Savannah. OpenAI is planning to invest $20 billion into a center on a property off Georgia 21 near I-95 in Effingham County. The company expects to deploy around 400 people when the facility opens in a couple of years. Dobby Islands Beach is facing erosion problems that can't be ignored. As the AJC says, Mayor Brian West and others are asking the U.S. Army Corps of Engineers to re-nourish the beach, which UGA researchers say has lost more than 50% of its sand since 2020. The Georgia sheriff won't be getting any help from GoFundMe for his legal defense in a federal criminal case. The online fundraising platform tells WRDW that all donors to Burke County Sheriff Alfonso Williams have been refunded because the drive violates GoFundMe's rules. Williams is accused of taking money to dismiss DUI cases. I'm Scott Kimbler.
1: This has been GNN News on the Georgia News Network.
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7: Checking in with that forecast today. We got a mix of sun and clouds, 89 chance of a shower. Overnight, 70 with a chance of rain. Got a chance of rain and thunder tomorrow on Friday with a high 79, a little cooler. Yesterday, we get up to 92. 76 is our low. 78 right now. Good morning.
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8: You know it's your favorite.

Woo, don't you love that one, man? Don't play that one enough. That is the one and only Steve Warner, Leroy Parnell on that slide guitar, and Richie Sambora of John Bon Jovi's band. Yeah. And you know, we've been talking about guitar players in recent days, the ones, you know, highly rated. I mean, from Vince Gill to Brad Paisley, Keith Urbans, all these great, great guitar players. Uncle Chet, yeah. But I think in this one song, we may just have the three most underrated, underappreciated guitar players ever. If you're rock and roller, nobody talks about Richie Sambora of Bon Jovi. Devastating guitar player. You talking about slide guitar? Allman Brothers would have killed to have Leroy Parnell. If he was just a little bit older, he could have played with the Allmans, okay? And then you talking about Steve Warner? Devastating guitar player. But he's not a household name. I don't know why. If you know country music, he is. But if you don't, you don't. Steve Warner, remember the name. He can still tear up a guitar. All three of them can still do it. It's 8:48, 12 before 9, The Boarding Show.

Clay Walker, Y. Okay, let's see. Monday. Okay, Y. Tuesday, Wednesday, Thursday. Hey, they're all in Y. Come on. Trick question, huh?

0: John Anderson, that Seminole wind. We got a little Seminole wind this morning. What are we looking at right now? We got winds at about 8 miles per hour coming out of the south-southwest. So that would be coming from Seminole country. Yes, it's 9:15. Good morning.
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0: Good morning, everybody. This is Mike Atkins. Welcome in with the Swap Shop. Number to call me, 706-376-3363. Here on this Thursday morning, somebody's looking for a non-working push mower. 706-988-0853 is that number to call. For sale, a Dale Jr., Dale Earnhardt Jr. racing jacket. 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And I'll be back in a moment right here on today's Swap Shop.
1: You see, people in these parts love great barbecue. 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
0: 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What can we do for you?
3: Good morning. I had the trailer and the scooter on there. I want to take them off because they've been taken care of.
0: Okay.
3: I want to add, I have an electric mower, blower, and weed eater combination, two batteries, and the scooter. I'm trying to get $150 for all three.
0: Okay.
3: Okay, you need my number again?
0: Let's see, and you also, your number is 407, right?
3: Right, correct.
0: Okay, what about the Harley-Davidson Heritage?
3: No, I still have that.
0: Okay, so I'm going to leave on the Harley-Davidson, okay?
3: And I still have the straight pipes for the Dyna. They're Heinz Advance, or look brand new, chrome.
0: Okay.
3: And I have a compound bow with a case. And I want to ask $100 for it, but we'll take an offer.
0: Okay.
3: All right.
0: And what number to call?
3: Pardon me?
0: What's that phone number? It says 407 360. Just wanted to make sure. Hey, we'll get this on.
3: Thank you, sir.
0: Okay. He's got that electric mower, blower, weed eater combo. $150 for that combo. Got a Harley-Davidson Heritage Classic, $10,500 the price on that. It's a 2014 model. Got the straight pipes to fit a Harley-Davidson Dyna. Got the compound bow with case, $100 on that. And his number to call is 407-360-0330. My number, 706-376-3363. For sale, a 24-foot aluminum extension ladder, $125 on that, 706-961-1609. Let's go to the phones. Good morning, Swap Shop. What can we do for you?
4: Yes, sir. What was that number on a double-wide trailer?
0: Let's see. Hang on just a second. Had that on a little bit ago. Give me just a second and find it. See, here we go. Yeah, that was at 2008 Fleetwood, 706-898-1262.
4: 1262. Thank you.
0: Hey, no problem. 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My number is 706-376-3363. 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
0: Okay, let's go to the phones. Good morning. You're on today's Swap Shop. What can we do for you?
3: Yeah, I believe about the beginning of the show, someone was on a non-running push mower.
0: Yes. That number is 706-988-0853.
3: 988. What's the last four?
0: 0853.
3: All right, I sure do appreciate it.
0: Hey, no problem. Y'all need a number, give me a call.

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1: Good morning. You're on today's Swap Shop. What can we do for you?
2: Mike, I'd like to get the number to that 95 Ford Ranger, please.
1: Hang on just a second. Let's go back and look. Looking for that 95 Ford Ranger. Just a little ways back. Okay, got that flatbed. Looking for that Ranger. Get a little bit further. That number is 864-532-1781.
2: All righty. Thanks, sir.
1: Hey, no problem. And, friends, if I can help y'all out with the number, give me a call. I'll be glad to look it up. My number is 706-376-3363. 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Good morning, Swap Shop. What can we do for you?
3: Good morning. Yeah. I'm calling in reference to our back-to-school bash for our children on tomorrow morning from 10 to 3 at the Bowman Community Center. Rain or shine. If it rains, we will have activities on the inside. Let's bring your children out.
1: And that's going to be tomorrow, right?
3: Tomorrow from 10 to 3 at the Bowman Community Center.
1: Hey, we'll be glad to get it on.
3: A lot of fun activities.
1: A lot of fun, okay.
3: You might want to come by and get dunked in the dunking booth.
1: I don't know. I think I need to let you do that one. I might get wet enough anyway, so. But I'll be glad to get this on
3: free
1: for you.
3: Don't cost you a penny, but just to sit up there and let somebody dunk you in the water.
1: Oh, there'd be a lot of people wanting to do that. Hey.
3: All right, 10 to 3 tomorrow, Bowman Community Center.
1: We'll be glad to get it on. Y'all have a good time with that.
3: All right, then. Thank you very much.
1: Okay, back to school bash Friday from 10 to 3, Bowman Community Center. Rain or shine. It don't matter if it rains, you're going to get dunked, right? I mean, might as well get wet. So they're going to have a lot of fun over in Bowman, the big city of Bowman, tomorrow with that event. For Sella, a central air unit complete, 706-898-1262. 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And friends, we're out of time. That's going to wrap it up this morning here on today's Swap Shop. Appreciate you listening and calling. Y'all have a great rest of this day. And join me tomorrow. We'll be back in here Friday morning at 9:30. Y'all take care.
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1: Ukraine pushing on with its fight against Russia under new military leadership. Charles de Ledesma with a report.
2: President Volodymyr Zelensky fired his commander-in-chief after public pressure. This change follows a rift between the outgoing army chief and defense minister, both of whom lost their jobs. The new army chief, Major General Mykhailo Dzhupataya, is part of a new generation of Ukrainian generals. Zelensky has tasked Dzhupataya with updating the defense strategy. Street protests in Kyiv demanded the return of the tech-savvy defense minister, Mykhailo Fedorov. Meanwhile, Ukrainian drones have struck warehouses in Russia, targeting facilities they say are being used for drone production. I'm Charles de Ledesma.
1: In consumer news, Ford may indeed have a better idea.
3: Texas resident Kenneth Kovar has a home energy setup from Ford in which drivers of certain popular F-150 models can plug their vehicle directly into their electric meter to power their home during an outage. It's the latest example of automakers broadly adapting their electrification technologies to the home energy business, especially as demand on the grid increases and sales of electric vehicles slow. Car companies are looking to leverage their multi-billion dollar EV investments to tap into a promising market in vehicle, home, and grid technology, both for backup power and for supporting electrical grid resiliency. Keith Peters reporting.
1: Tropical storm Bertha turning toward Texas earlier today after making landfall over Louisiana on Wednesday, then heading offshore again. It continued to bring rain to a large swath on the northern Gulf Coast along its path. As Bertha traveled westward, the storm was expected to make another landfall along the northwestern Gulf Coast. Bertha has had maximum sustained winds of 45 miles per hour. More on these stories from townhall.com.
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1: Canada is hoping to improve its trade relationship with Washington. Bob Agnew with a report.
6: Canadian Prime Minister Mark Carney says he and President Trump have agreed to intensify trade negotiations between Canada, the U.S., and Mexico. That comes a day after President Trump announced the U.S. would be imposing 50% tariffs on most Canadian goods, citing unfair treatment of American products. The tariffs would exclude energy but impact other top Canadian exports, including auto parts and precious metals. Bob Agnew reporting.
1: Google parent company Alphabet Incorporated posting stronger than expected results for its second quarter, a sign that its massive artificial intelligence spending spree is paying off so far. The Mountain View, California-based company said it earned $112.11 billion in the April-June period. That's up from $28.2 billion in the same period a year ago. News at townhall.com. There were powerful storms in West Virginia this week.
7: Governor Patrick Morrisey has dispatched hundreds of National Guard members to northern West Virginia while placing all of the state's 55 counties under a state of emergency. The governor says state and local agencies will remain on the ground for as long as it takes to help affected communities. Forecasters report up to 7 inches of rain fell in some spots. The National Weather Service in Charleston warned of life-threatening flooding Tuesday night, urging people to seek higher ground now. Rich Thomason reporting.
1: R. James Woolsey, a national security expert who led the CIA for 2 years after his appointment by President Bill Clinton, has died. He was 84. And Charles Gaines, the author who helped bring bodybuilding into the mainstream with Pumping Iron, has died at 84. The documentary Pumping Iron, introducing Arnold Schwarzenegger to the world. More on these stories at townhall.com.
0: Good morning. It's 10:05. Mike Atkins reporting. Unemployment numbers coming out today for Hart County. We went up in May from a 2.9 to a 3.4%. Coming out of June a year ago, we were 3.6. Our total labor force at 12,328. Hart County Superior Court today. We've got civil court criminal motions tomorrow from the courtroom. Back to school at Hart County High. You're going to have open house next week, and they're gearing up for the first day of school on Monday, August 3rd. Principal Kevin Gaines.
8: Well, we're getting everything planned out. Parking passes are going on sale, getting ready for that. And so, and an open house is next week. And, we'll be starting school year right here at the beginning.
0: Again, the first day of school in Hart County, August 3rd, that will be on a Monday. Lake Hartwell this morning, 652.13. Let's check in with that mid-boarding sports flash.
9: 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The PGA Tour is at TPC Twin Cities in Blaine, Minnesota for the 3M Open. Round one is underway today. The Braves pounded out 14 hits yesterday as the Braves beat the Padres 7-6 at Truist Park. Atlanta with the win is now 59-42 on the year. The Braves have won three of their last four. Braves and Padres are back at it this afternoon at Truist Park. Chris Sale will start for Atlanta. He's 10-6 with an ERA right around 2. Griffin Canning will start for San Diego. He's 1-8. On the NASCAR Cup Series this weekend, they are in Indianapolis Motor Speedway for the Brickyard 400 on Sunday afternoon. 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
0: Today will be a mix, probably more clouds and sun with high 89, chance of a shower, 70 tonight. We got a little better chance of rain. And then on Friday, chance of rain and thunder, 79. Yesterday, we get up to 92. 76 is the low this morning, 81 right now. Good morning.
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1: Luke Combs, good morning. It's 19 minutes after 10. 80 degrees here in Hartwell. Good morning.
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Outside, we're looking at 80 degrees here in Hartville. 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

0: Kenny and Dolly, good morning. 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

0: Ooh, Hillbilly Way. Good morning, everybody. You're tuned in with The Morning Show. 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
1: It's now time to check out what's hot and what's not in the world of sports on the WKOY Sports Wrap Show. 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It all starts right now.
0: Good morning, everybody. This is Mike Atkins. Welcome in with today's sports wrap. What are we rapping about? Bravos, they win 7-6 over San Diego. So we got a little baseball to talk about. WNBA last night, the Fever 123-88 over the Sun. So the Fever, big, huge win. And Connecticut, not a good team, but that's a huge win. Clark, she had, 27 points, 2 rebounds, 11 assists. Mitchell, 23 points, 4 boards, 2 assists. And Boston had 22 points, 6 boards, and 5 assists. They're playing wide open. They're playing great. We'll run standings in a moment. Mystics over the Aces, 100-99, a nail-biter. And let's see, I think Asia Wilson had 38 points last night for the Mystics. The Lynx over the Storm, 86-76. Collier led everyone with 24 points and 10 rebounds. And the Mercury over the Sparks, 86-82. And Cooper led the way with 23 points, 2 rebounds, and 3 assists. Okay, let's run down the standings for the ladies. They got All-Star Weekend coming up, by the way. What we got here? Minnesota, we're looking at overall standings, okay? Minnesota, 22-6. Golden State, 19-8. Vegas, 18-8. Dallas, 18-9. Indiana, 17-10. Atlanta, who has really started off the season great, they started going down. And they're 16-10 right now. And then New York at 15-12, and Washington at 14-12. Those are the playoff teams. Teams hoping to get in are a bunch of them. Portland, Toronto, Los Angeles, Phoenix, Chicago, Connecticut, and Seattle. And we talk about the basketball game. I saw something last night. In fact, they had an interview with Stephen A. Smith. Why has hockey ratings overtaken basketball, NBA right now, big time? And they talked about the fact that the star NHL players, they play every night. They don't take a night off. The NBA allows that. And they brought back the physicality to hockey. You know, the Iceman had mentioned that to me. There's more hitting and dragging and beating going on, okay? I mean, that's hockey. That's what they teach them as little kids up in Canada. That's how you play the game, okay? So they've gotten more traditional. Fans love it. More people are coming to see hockey, and more people watch it on TV. In the NBA, everything's really watered down. The stars don't play when they don't feel good or when there's a long trip, they don't play them. And so the fans don't get their money's worth. You look at the WNBA, they got some really good players, and I think everybody plays. I hear of anybody taking off unless they've been thrown out on suspension for fighting. The physicality game is probably more physical right now to play the women's game than it would be the guys' game. So, anyway, ranking them right now and the way it looks, the WNBA has got to be right up with the NBA as far as the TV ratings go. So they're having a big season with the WNBA. But you look at their teams, you know, Portland, Toronto, and what I was getting at is in the NBA, you've got the three main cities. We've discussed this before, and this is a fact. I'm not making this up. New York,

0: They do. Until if the Yankees can win a World Series, they'll get it back. But it's going to be the Knicks and the Yankees always and the New York football Giants. The Jets have never owned that city. The Mets have never owned it. It's a Yankees and Knicks town. And let's not forget about the Rangers. They own a piece of it, too. Those are the big teams and the Big Apple. But the NBA, for whatever reason, the big three, the big markets, New York, East Coast, the Mecca. Midwest, you've got, you know, the second biggest city, Chicago. They got to have a team. And then out west, Tinseltown, the L.A. Lakers, okay, or somebody out there. It's not going to be the Clippers, though. I mean, they, like I said, it's the Lakers town. Chicago, this is what they are. The Bulls, the Bears, and the Cubs. Poor Shy Sox lead their division. They got a few fans. They're always going to be like the Jets in New York. You know, they're going to be the stepchild. They're not mentioned a lot, but they're having a great, great year. We'll talk about that in a moment. Yeah, Chicago, they're going to always be a bear town. It's a Bears town. And then they love the Bulls. But I would say number two in Chicago, you got the Blackhawks. Blackhawks may be number two, to be honest. But I'm going to say the Bears, and then I'm going to say the Cubbies, and then the Bulls. When Jordan was there, it was they owned everything. They were even beating out the Bears. But NBA, you got to have those three markets. They're still waiting on that NBA Chicago market. It's killing them. WNBA, there is no definitive market. I think that Bowman, Dewey Rose, Newberg, Airline could have a WNBA team. And if you had Caitlin Clark, it'd be a favorite team. It don't have to be a major metropolis in the WNBA. It doesn't have to be that way in hockey. You don't have to be in Canada to have a team that everybody goes to see, okay? And in the NFL, Green Bay is a prime example of that. You don't have to be in the major market in the NFL, I should say, to have a team that everybody loves, because Green Bay is in the middle of nowhere. It's not a big town. What is the size of Greenville, maybe? That's about it, if it's that big. So we'll take a break. We'll come back. We got more sports.
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0: Okay, talking Major League Baseball, which is a lot like the NBA for whatever reason. They want the big markets to have big teams. So, you know, you're talking about Chi-Town. They want the Cubbies to be having a great season. And you remember now with cable TV, Atlanta and Chicago, between TNT and Turner Network, and then you go, what was it, WGN is up in Chicago. The first ever stations to ever offer their teams on cable TV with the Braves and the Cubs. So everybody knows about them. Two big markets. But I guarantee you this much. The Braves in a World Series, it's not a big deal. Cubbies in a World Series, a big deal. Maybe the Shy Sox. But major markets. The New York market, okay? It's the Yankees market. The Mets are big. There's a lot of Mets fans, but they don't come close to the Yankee fans. And my Mets guys are going to get mad at me. Atlanta, we got a 4-game lead over Philly. Pulling away. It's working like clockwork, baby. We started off big. Then we get into a little bit of a lull leading up to the All-Star break. Then we come out of the All-Star break. It's a drag race and we're winning. 4 games. We got a 4-game lead. Can we improve? Yes. But at least we're picking up some games. Miami, they're 8 back. They're done. At this point in time, yeah, you're done. 8 is done. You want to get it

0: right now, to be honest, 5 and under if you're going to try to win your division. Because this part of the season, this is July the 23rd, it goes by extremely quick. The first half to me, and you see, I'm not a pure baseball guy. The first half of the season is like, man, they play a long time. It just drags on. Then you got the All-Star break. Then some people are probably going to be like, Mike, come on now. It's super quick. To me, this last part, because we start getting football back wide open, all the other sports, then you kind of forget about baseball. And then all of a sudden, you look up at September, and Mr. October, you know, Reggie's sitting over there like, hey, I'm ready to hit home runs again. So, you know, it goes by quick. So you better start reeling it in and say, okay, five, oh, we'll just say six. Six and under, got to be the max. So Philly, they're 4 games back. They're still in good shape if you're a Phillies fan. Miami, and the Central, Milwaukee, they got a 7-game lead over the Cubs. That ain't good. Milwaukee's got a real good team. I think this one's a done deal. You look out west, the Dodgers, 11.5-game lead over Arizona, who's 53-49. San Diego, 2 games under 500 right now. And then we move to the American League. And we've got Tampa Bay with that 2.5-game lead over the Yankees. This one's a two-team race. The Red Sox are making noise, and they're 7 back. They're in third place. They're 52-49. Their big deal is to be a wild card team because they're not going to contend right now with the Yanks and with the Devil Rays. In the Central, the Chi Sox, a measly 1-game lead over Cleveland. They're 5 up on Minnesota. And you hate it for the Chi Sox because it's been 20 years since they've been a relevant team. They going to hang in there? At least a wild card if they do give up some ground. But that's a fight right now. And then you get out west, Texas, they're at 500, and they got a 0.5-game lead over Seattle. This division, nobody wants it, and they're not exactly the greatest. The Rangers are 51-51. And then you got the A's are 8 games back. Houston, they're in third place, but they're just 2 games back. This is a 3-team race from this point on. Angels are done. A's are done. It's going to be 3 teams. No wild card is going to come from this division. Who's going to win it when it's all said and done? Make any predictions? I think Houston. They still got a great team. Then we look at the Central. Chi Sox and Cleveland, that is a race, and don't you count Minnesota out, but it's really Cleveland and the Chi Sox. And, you know, they're going to have a say in that wild card thing. And then in the East, Tampa Bay, the Yanks, and if the Red Sox aren't bluffing, and they're blowing some smoke now, they're talking about bringing some people in, they're going to try to make a run for this thing. Go for it. So it could be a 3-team race. That's the deal there. We get over. Again, National League, it's Atlanta and Philly. Miami's 8 games back, they're done. And we talked about Milwaukee and the Cubbies. That's a stretch. And then you're talking about the Dodgers, Arizona, the Dodgers easily. If it ended today, the wild card teams, it would be the Cubbies at 57-45 and Philly at 56-47. Those would be the 2 wild card teams in the NBA. So Braves over San Diego needed that one 7-6 yesterday. Friends, that is going to wrap it up on today's Sports Wrap. Appreciate you listening. And we'll be back tomorrow on Friday morning, and we'll have more sports to talk about. Y'all take care.
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0: Country and Billy Currington with Good Directions, a song co-written by Luke Bryan. Well, Netflix sees YouTube as competition, and they say those short videos that YouTube has are kind of threatening. Netflix now ramping up its offerings of short videos. They're hoping to reclaim viewing time from YouTube. The strategy is a direct response to YouTube's increasing share of TV viewership, which has reached almost 15% compared to Netflix's 7.8%.
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0: Real Country with Drew Baldridge. She's somebody's daughter. Well, we've heard the Dolly Parton's musical is headed to Broadway. It's called Dolly, a True Original Musical. It's going to be the St. James Theater. And the opening day, January 19th. What is significant about January 19th? Well, that's Dolly Parton's birthday. She's going to turn 81 that day. The production features new music alongside Dolly's classic hits, including I Will Always Love You and 9 to 5. When you speed, you have less time to react. 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
1: News this hour at Town Hall. I'm Bob Agnew in Washington. The next major government-wide funding deadline is September 30th, which marks the end of the fiscal year for 2026. Responding to a question from Town Hall's Cameron Arcan just minutes ago at the White House, Press Secretary Caroline Leavitt told reporters that she suspects Democrats will threaten another government shutdown.
2: The most important thing for the American people to know is that this president and this White House wants the government to remain open, unlike the Democrats in this town who have been acting as obstructionists.
1: Congress is supposed to pass the 12 annual appropriation bills to fund the government for fiscal 2027 before September 30th. A big challenge, though, is that lawmakers are heading toward the August recess with substantial work still unfinished. The U.S. military continues to pummel Iran. Here's correspondent Laura Winters.
3: A 12th consecutive night of crushing strikes in Iran. The U.S. military looking to degrade Iran's ability to shoot at ships in the Strait of Hormuz, President Trump saying on his Truth Social page, from this point forward, anytime the Islamic Republic of Iran shoots at a ship in the Strait of Hormuz, whether it be by missile, rocket, drone, or any other device or weapons, the United States will bomb and destroy one bridge or power plant, including those located next to or in the capital city of Tehran. Laura Winters reporting.
1: The U.S. Navy is taking a major step to restrict press access to information about service members by no longer releasing information about any sailor's service history, information that has been freely offered by the service for decades. The move, which officials say is being driven by increased security threats and harassment, comes amid a host of other restrictions on press access being driven largely by Defense Secretary Pete Hegseth. Google parent Alphabet taking a hit on Wall Street today. Despite reporting huge profits, the market is reacting negatively because Alphabet is spending an enormous amount of money on AI infrastructure. Some are worried that it may not pan out. More from townhall.com.
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5: Good afternoon. It's lunchtime. Your noon look at news on this Thursday, July 23rd. Mike Hackens reporting. Hart County Superior Court, some activity today with civil court. We've got criminal motions coming up tomorrow. It's been a pretty busy three-day stretch, Wednesday, today, and tomorrow from the courthouse. As far as next week and looking ahead, let's check in with the clerk of court, Frankie Gray.
6: We have juries coming in that week. We also have them the following week, August the 10th week. So we'll be doing criminal jury trials in 2 weeks, and that's going to lead us into the grand jury week. That we have to do every year, third week of August, so we've got a grand jury that'll be coming in for that week.
5: That according to Clerk of Court Frankie Gray. What else is happening at News? We're gearing up for the back to school, the new school year in Hart County beginning Monday, August 3rd. Now, according to Principal Kevin Gaines at Hart County High, they're gearing up as well.
7: Well, we're getting everything planned out. Parking passes are going on sale, getting ready for that. And so, in an open house is next week. And, we'll be starting our school year right here at the beginning.
5: That according to Principal Kevin Gaines, test scores have been high from high schoolers.
7: Yeah, we recently got our AP scores, and we over 50% of our students, we had over 100-something test taken for the AP exam, and over 50% of the students made a 3 or higher. And on AP exam, it's by through College Board, and most colleges, if you make a 3 or higher, we give you college credit. So we got a lot of students with college credit this year, and so I was really proud of our teachers, our students. We've not hit the 50% mark ever since I started tracking it back when I first got here, and so it was exciting, and that's contributing to our teachers and our students and hard work.
5: That according to Principal Kevin Gaines over at Hart County High. Georgia Department of Labor, Hart County's unemployment numbers coming out of May 2.9. Coming out of June, we went up to a 3.4%. Now, the state average is at 3.4, the U.S. rate at 4.2. Franklin County's up from a 3.3 to a 4.1. Elbert County went up from a 3% to a 3.6. Madison County's up from a 2.9 to a 3.4%. Stevens County went up from a 4% to a 4.5. In the upstate, Anderson County's up from a 3.6 in May to a 4% coming out of June. Oconee County went up from a 3.6 to a 4.3%. Hart EMC, their annual meeting, that's going to be happening this evening from the Hart County High School gym. A big crowd expected for that. News, Mike Atkins reporting. Hey, Hartwell with your Thursday afternoon Lake Hartsville weather forecast today, clouds and sun, 89 chance of a shower. Overnight low 70, chance of rain this evening. On Friday, chance of rain and thunder, 79-80. Overnight low 71. For the weekend, Saturday, clouds and sun, chance of a shower, 86 the high. Make it a super day.
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0: Vince Gillen, Real Country. Rosie O'Donnell revealing that she spent $90,000 on a facelift. She also says she would never spend that on a car. You see, that's the difference between me and Rosie O'Donnell. Although we're both from Long Island, I would never spend $90,000 on a facelift. But I would spend that on a car, if I had the money.
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Church. Dr. Martin John Simmons, DDS, age 92, of Hartville. A celebration of life to be held Tuesday the 28th at 2 p.m. from the Chapel of Coal and Hall Funeral Directors in Hartville. Glenda Louise Baker Whitfield, 81, of Alpharetta. Graveside services will begin at 3 p.m. Sunday from the Rose Hill Cemetery. The family receiving friends at Pruitt Funeral Home from 1 p.m. until the funeral hour Sunday afternoon. Eugene Reese, 91, of Cannon, preceded in death by his wife, Mary Jane Reese. Funeral services to be held at Pruitt Funeral Home Chapel at 12 noon on Saturday. Interment to follow in the Gaines Chapel Church Cemetery. The family receiving friends at Pruitt Funeral Home from 10 a.m. until the funeral hour on Saturday. Pruitt Funeral Home is in charge. Lauren Olivia Daniels, age 18, of Bowman. A celebration of her life to take place at Bethany Baptist Church at 3 o'clock this afternoon. The family receiving friends at the church from 12 noon until the funeral hour this afternoon. Pruitt Funeral Home of Royston is in charge. 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Chester Allen Buddy Smith, 80, of Bowman. Survivors include his wife, who he shared 50 wonderful years of marriage with, Rebecca. A celebration of Buddy's life to take place at Pruitt Funeral Home Chapel at 3 o'clock Saturday, August the 8th. 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

0: Cody Johnson on Real Country. Jason Kelce confirming that Travis and Taylor Swift performed a duet at their wedding. Quote, Trav has always been able to carry a tune. He pales in comparison to some of the other people singing that night, but he did okay, as we say here at Real Country. All righty then. 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

0: country song.
1: 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Looking for romance while picking out groceries? 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
1: What's happening in news? It's Thursday, July 23rd. Mike Hackens reporting. Georgia Department of Labor fresh off the press. Unemployment numbers in Hart County, 3.4% coming out of June. We had been 2.9% in May, 3.6% a year ago in June. We went up considerably. Now our total labor force at 12,328. Franklin County up from a 3.3% to a 4.1%. Elbert County's up from a 3% to a 3.6%. Madison County's up from a 2.9% to a 3.4%. Stevens up from a 4% to a 4.5%. Now the Georgia state average at 3.4%. The U.S. rate at 4.2%. In the upstate Anderson County, they went up from a 3.6 to a 4%. Oconee County went up from a 3.6 to a 4.3%. We're gearing up for the beginning of the new school year, which will begin Monday, August 3rd for Hart County students. Now, if you're headed to Hart County High School, open house for 10, 11, and 12 grades will be coming up on the 30th. That'll be next week on Thursday, and orientation for ninth graders will begin that evening at 6 p.m. in the Fine Arts. And what's happening at the high school principal, Kevin Gaines?
2: Well, we're getting everything planned out. Parking passes are going on sale, getting ready for that. And so, and an open house is next week. And, we'll be starting school year right here at the beginning of August, and hit the ground running for sure.
1: Again, they're getting ready at the high school. That is a check-in with news. Mike Hackens reporting. Taking a look at your WKLY community events calendar. 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

0: It's Blake and Real Country. Well, the days of parents giving their babies short names, like Blake, are over. A new baby center analysis says longer names are making a comeback. The trend shows parents increasingly choosing classic multi-syllable names such as Amelia, Eleanor, and Penelope for girls, and Alexander, Theodore, and Julian for boys. Experts say traditional names never really go out of style.
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0: Riley Green says it's hard to meet a girl with his career. 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
1: Afternoon at 5 o'clock, drive home on this Thursday, this 23rd day of July. Mike Atkins reporting. Georgia Department of Labor unemployment numbers statewide, the average at 3.4%. The U.S. rate at 4.2. What about Hart County? 3.4% coming out of June. Now, we did go up from the 2.9% we had coming out of May. June a year ago, 3.6%. Our total labor force in Hart County, 12,328. Franklin County went up from a 3.3 to a 4.1. Their total labor force, 9,584. Elbert County's up from a 3% to a 3.6. Their labor force at 8,867. Madison County's up from a 2.9 to a 3.4. Their total labor force, 14,735. Stevens County's up from a 4% to a 4.5. Their total labor force, 10,449. And the upstate Anderson County went up from a 3.6 to a 4% coming out of June. Their total labor force at 106,810. Oconee County's up from a 3.6 to a 4.3. Their total labor force at 38,615. We're gearing up for back to school here in Hart County. The first day for the kids will be Monday, August 3rd. Over at Hart County High School next week, they've got open house, ninth grade orientation. Things are gearing up. Principal Kevin Gaines.
2: Well, we're getting everything planned out. Parking passes are going on sale, getting ready for that. And so, and an open house is next week. And, we'll be starting school year right here at the beginning.
1: And as far as the numbers go, what can we expect?
2: Stay pretty steady. We fluctuate around, just over 1,000, 1,050, 60, something like that. And, we always have people move into our community, but then we also have people leave. So it really has balanced each other out. And we've stayed pretty steady over the last few years, obviously.
1: That according to Principal Kevin Gaines. Now, again, the new school year beginning August 3rd in Hart County. Franklin County, July 30th will be the first day. Elbert County, July 31st. Madison County, August the 7th. Hart County Superior Court. Again, we've got more motions coming up tomorrow, criminal motions from the courthouse. Lake Hartwell's elevation, according to the U.S. Army Corps of Engineers, down again today at 652.13. Lake Russell at 474.05. Lake Kiwi, 98.8. This is Mike Atkins. Lake Hartwell with your Thursday evening Lake Hartwell weather forecast tonight. Chance of rain with a low 70. On Friday, rain and thunder a chance with a high 79 to 80. Overnight, 71. For the weekend, Saturday, clouds and sun. Chance of a shower, 86. By Sunday, partly sunny, 91. Chance of a shower. Make it a super safe evening.
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0: Jason Aldean on Real Country. 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
3: 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Eugene Reese, 91 of Cannon, preceded in death by his wife, Mary Jane Roach Reese. 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Pruitt Funeral Home is in charge. 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Services to be held at a later date. Pruitt Funeral Home will be in charge. Chester Allen Buddy Smith, 80 of Bowman, survived by his wife of 50 wonderful years, Rebecca Becky May Staples Smith. A celebration of Buddy's life to take place at Pruitt Funeral Home Chapel at 3 p.m. Saturday, August the 8th. The family receiving friends immediately following the service on that Saturday. Pruitt Funeral Home of Royston is in charge. Dr. Martin John Simmons, DDS 92 of Hartville. A celebration of his life to take place Tuesday, July 28th at 2 p.m. from the Chapel of Corlin Hall Funeral Directors. Michelle Leanne Waters Marsengill, 50 of Bowman. Left to cherish her memory, her husband Tim Marsengill. A celebration of life to take place at a later time and date. Corlin Hall is in charge. Douglas Wayne Deagle passed away Wednesday, survived by his loving wife, Helen. A service celebrating his life to be held at a later date. Corlin Hall Funeral Directors are in charge.

0: Tim McGraw announcing new show dates. He's doing a residency in Las Vegas this fall. You know, just when you thought that life couldn't get no gooder, there's a beer that tastes like ranch dressing, and it's being served up at the Minnesota State Fair. It's described as a ranch dressing-flavored cream ale blending smooth malt with hints of buttermilk, herbs, and spices. Yes, please.
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0: And Clint Black and Real Country, Shotgun Taylor here. Happy Friday Eve, y'all. You ready for the weekend? Me? Oh, do you have to ask? Rosie O'Donnell in the news. Ms. O'Donnell revealing that she spent $90,000 on a facelift. I guess that's how much they cost. I don't know. She also says she would never spend that kind of money on a car. All right. You see, that's the big difference between me and Rosie O'Donnell. Although we're both from Long Island, I would never spend $90,000 on a facelift. However, I would spend that much on a car, if I had the money, of course.
1: Here's the deal. The government is over $38 trillion in debt, which means the IRS isn't slowing down. And the tax code is complex and unforgiving. So it's not surprising if you're one of the millions of Americans that owe back taxes to the IRS. 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

Conway Twitty, don't call him a cowboy on your Real Country Thursday. My name is Al Farb. Hey, thank you so much for having us on and making us a part of your day while we sit around and play all of your favorite Real Country songs. Right now, Dwight Yoakam, Fast As You on Real Country.

0: Joe Nichols and Tequila Makes Your Clothes Fall Off on Your Real Country Thursday. My name is Al Farr with more of your favorites on the way. 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

0: 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My name is Al Farbaugh. The hashtag or pound symbol isn't called either of those names, hashtag or pound. The correct name is called Octothorpe. And now that you know that, we are pleased to let you know we got more of your favorite Real Country songs coming up from Highway 101 Whiskey, If You Were a Woman, Luke Combs, Loving on You, and more next on Real Country.
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0: Jordan Davis, I Ain't Saying on Real Country. It's Al Farbo. There's a new listing of the best fast food restaurants in the United States. And in first place is Del Taco. 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Taco Bell came in sixth. More of your favorite Real Country songs are coming up from the Zac Brown Band, Get a Little Chicken Fried, Patsy Cline, Sweet Dreams, and more next on Real Country.
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6: What's happening in news? It's Thursday, July 23rd. Mike Hackens reporting. Georgia Department of Labor fresh off the press. Unemployment numbers in Hart County, 3.4% coming out of June. We had been 2.9% in May, 3.6% a year ago in June. We went up considerably. Now our total labor force at 12,328. Franklin County up from a 3.3% to a 4.1%. Elbert County's up from a 3% to a 3.6%. Madison County's up from a 2.9% to a 3.4%. Stevens up from a 4% to a 4.5%. Now the Georgia state average at 3.4%. The U.S. rate at 4.2%. In the upstate Anderson County, they went up from a 3.6 to a 4%. Oconee County went up from a 3.6 to a 4.3%. We're gearing up for the beginning of the new school year, which will begin Monday, August 3rd for Hart County students. Now, if you're headed to Hart County High School, open house for 10, 11, and 12 grades will be coming up on the 30th. That'll be next week on Thursday, and orientation for ninth graders will begin that evening at 6 p.m. in the Fine Arts. And what's happening at the high school principal, Kevin Gaines?
7: Well, we're getting everything planned out. Parking passes are going on sale, getting ready for that. And so, and an open house is next week. And, we'll be starting school year right here at the beginning of August, and hit the ground running for sure.
6: Again, they're getting ready at the high school. That is a check-in with news. Mike Hackens reporting.
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1: News this hour from Town Hall. I'm Keith Peters in Washington. The Trump administration has withdrawn subpoenas against three New York Times reporters.
2: Those subpoenas had sought testimony from those reporters in front of a grand jury as the government investigates what it says are leaks about the safety and security measures on Air Force One. President Donald Trump recently began using a Qatari-donated jet, a Boeing 747, that the Times reported lacks certain safety features, including anti-missile defenses. The government reached its decision to withdraw the subpoenas at a hearing where Judge Arun Subramanian criticized the Justice Department's decision-making. The judge said